higher, make you ask for more. And I can improve you just to get you in to discover your passion. Make you unstable, never let you go. When I perform, bringing you illusion as I transform.

0: Radio Vogošć.
1: You've got to ask yourself one question. Do I feel lucky?
2: It's showtime, folks.